0: visit in New York City. Anthony Albanese has urged world leaders to band together on international conflicts, climate change and AI.
1: We can seize and share and shape the opportunities this moment holds in the interests of our citizens. But we can only do it together. From the very first days of this forum, Australia has always known that.
0: Regional communities across Australia are copping the brunt of the latest fuel price spikes. That's according to a leading strategic specialist, Andrew Henderson, who says people living in the regions have to travel more and further for basic tasks, and that the bulk of Australia's fuel storage is around the coastline. There's fears David Jones could be on the brink of collapse. It comes as the retail giant makes moves towards insolvency amid rising business costs. CEO of Australian industry group Inez Willocks telling Nine, retail across Australia is under enormous pressure.
2: We're seeing insolvencies at record levels, and retail is leading the pack on that front. So this is where we're seeing the rubber hit the road with cost of living crisis, you know, cost of doing business crisis.
0: And Macklemore has announced a Free Palestine tour in the wake of being dropped from Ed Sheeran's tour after his pro-Palestinian onstage comments. The American rapper will tour Dublin, Paris and London next month, with US dates set to be added.
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0: In sport, the Lions go into tomorrow's AFL Grand Final with Lachie Neale after a dramatic appeals hearing last night, with his one-match ban for striking dropped. Lachie's dad, Robbie, has opened up to Seven, saying his son was gutted with the prospect of missing the decider.
4: This is what you play for. He's, you know, he's had a pretty good year and played 26 games, and that's all to build into hopefully history with a three-peat.
0: And a huge crowd is expected in Townsville tonight as the Socceroos take on Brazil in a friendly.
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9: Some rain around today and for the weekend. 25 degrees the top. Sunday, though, 29 and sunny. Foggy start expected, then showers on Monday. A foggy start, which means showers probably hitting us Monday afternoon. 27 the top there. Tuesday, some more rain, then cloudy days into the rest of the week.
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Zinc 96 has Gympie Noosa in the Kalula Coast's favourite playlist. 80s hits you love. My angel is a centerfold. Angel is a centerfold. The 90s and 2000s. And 60s and 70s tracks that stand the test of time. I see a red door as I want it painted black. 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

0: How good was that? And we've only just started. Joe Jackson, is she really going out with him? Hi, it's Matt Ficampo. He should be back on Monday. Your feel-good workday continues. Those boffins from the forecast departments across Australia have delivered some grim news. They've come together. They had a meeting. And the weather for our AFL Grand Final will be wet. 15 millimetres of rain to soak down Melbourne throughout the event. Fremantle taking on the Bris Vegas Lions. Got to go for Brisbane, yeah? Fans hoping for a sun-drenched occasion will need to take their ponchos. And hopefully, Kylie will have a very sassy poncho as well. Musically, on the way, Soft Cell from the early 80s. Massive one from Adele, hello. And Led Zeppelin will give us the Black Dog. Feel good work to have.
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3: 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They're touring in November and December. And our classic album double comes from NXS. X was released this week, back in 1990.
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0: Matt on your Feel Good Work Day. Late 80s hit, Tracy Chapman, Fast Car, Led Zeppelin, Black Dog. It is the most music every hour, and there's plenty to come and some very special days on the way today. Did you know you are celebrating Save the Koala Day, supporting koala conservation across Australia and also in Queensland? It is National Food Service Day, thanking those who serve our meals. That beautiful lady, Angela, that serves me a nice schnitzel for Midweek Wednesday Schnitzel Night. Thank you. It's also One Hit Wonder Day. We might squeeze in a one hit from Concrete Blonde. That's a bit of a one hit. And Pilot January is on the way in minutes as well. The Feel Good Work Day continues.
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0: won't have to wait too long to get back to the feel-good music. Hi, it is Matt Infocampo. I've heard he's back Monday. Coming up in our national news, Services Australia, their cybersecurity is below av and subpar. Will someone fix that? And also a spike in Watt on the AFL Grand Final day. Not a good one is on the way. Police is coming up soon. We give you message in a bottle. That'll be good. Love that 80s rock coming up. And also In Excess for you as well. The feel-good work day.
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9: Hi, I'm Lucy Knight. Anthony Albanese has made his pitch for Australia's seat on the United Nations Security Council during his speech at the General Assembly. Should Australia's bid be successful, the PM says Australia will listen with respect and protect what matters most while working to prevent crises, resolve conflicts and protect civilians. He also used his speech to call for more safeguards around artificial intelligence and urged world leaders to band together on international conflicts. The streets of Melbourne are buzzing amid the massive AFL Grand Final parade. Players and officials from both teams will sit in open-topped cars for the spectacle before both captains will wrestle the Premiership Cup, adorned with their team colours. One of the big four banks is slashing jobs amid a major restructure of its tech teams. 400 jobs at ANZ are reportedly being impacted within its New Zealand operations, including 100 redundancies. It comes as a broader trend emerges of companies slashing IT roles, including at Commonwealth Bank and Kmart. There are fresh calls to overhaul the way we're taxed at the petrol bowser. It comes as the NRMA estimates households are paying more than $40 in tax every time they fill up their family's SUV. And given EV drivers don't pay the fuel excise, the motoring group says it might be time for a fairer road user charge for all motorists.
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9: In sport, Lions coach Chris Fagan admits it's very good news. Lachie Neale will be playing in tomorrow night's AFL Grand Final. Neale was cleared by the appeals board last night with his one-match ban overturned.
10: Good for Lachie, good for footy, I reckon. But we were pretty much ready for him not to be playing, I must admit.
9: And in the NRL, the Dolphins go head-to-head with the Roosters tonight at Suncorp for a spot in the grand final. And then the Panthers take on the Knights on Sunday afternoon.
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6: Some rain around today and for the weekend. 25 degrees the top. Sunday, though, 29 and sunny. Foggy start expected, then showers on Monday. A foggy start, which means showers probably hitting us Monday afternoon. 27 the top there. Tuesday, some more rain, then cloudy days into the rest of the week.
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1: You might know of the original sin. And you might know how to play with fire.

0: watched that movie when I wasn't supposed to, and it gave me nightmares for years. It is the original Werewolves of London. They rebooted that movie, but it wasn't as good back in the early noughties too. Warren's Yvonne, Feel Good Workday. It's Maddie for Campo. He is back Monday. Jonesy and Amanda, the Jam Nation, is back with the best of edition for your drive home just after 4 o'clock. If you missed any of their show, good way to recap what they've been getting up to in 2026. They are back just after the school holidays. Jonesy and Amanda on your Feel Good Drive Home.
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0: Back when Billy Joel was a fantastic mechanic and quite cheap as well. He retired years ago. Uptown Girl and the Trogs with Wild Thing. Feel good work day. Hi, it is Matt. We are back with Elton John. We give you the Rocket Man. So he's recently retired as well, even though he still does sneaky shows. We had an announcement a few months ago that Dale Braithwaite had retired from singing as well. We'll take him right back to Sherbet Days. How's that? Got him. You missed the ball. I caught you. How's that? Is on the way for your feel-good work day.
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0: I've just found out that there is no Worfy time at the AFL Grand Final, Dockers v the Brizzy Lions. Love Worfy time. I use Worfy time at home as well. 80s lunch is coming up for you soon. Got some heavyweights on the radio from 1986. Just released his best of album on vinyl. He's been spending the last 3 weeks autographing them. Jimmy Barnes is coming up. And also the Princely one as well. All about the 80s with a fantastic 80s lunch next on your Feel Good Work Day.
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7: Hey there, I'm Alana Riley. The Prime Minister has used his speech at the United Nations General Assembly today to call for new guardrails for artificial intelligence. Anthony Albanese mentioned the recent hack on Australia's Medicare portal by an OpenAI agent as he called for more action, the PM labelling the breach unacceptable.
8: And it is why Australia has been leading the way in establishing Australian standards for AI, standards to ensure that AI will work and deliver for people, not the other way around.
7: Pressure is growing on Canberra to rethink fuel taxes, with experts saying drivers are being stung by a tax on a tax every time they fill up. The NRMA is among those calling for a major overhaul, arguing the current system unfairly hits people in the outer suburbs who rely on their cars the most. In other news, there are concerns about a rise in domestic violence across Australia ahead of tomorrow's AFL Grand Final and the NRL Finals. DV Support Services are bracing for an influx of calls. If you or someone you know needs help, you can contact 1-800-RESPECT. Overseas, Macklemore has announced a Free Palestine tour in the wake of being dropped from Ed Sheeran's tour after his pro-Palestinian onstage comments. The American rapper will tour Dublin, Paris and London next month, with US dates set to be added. And there are fears David Jones could be on the brink of collapse as the retail giant makes moves towards insolvency amid rising business costs.
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7: In sport, thousands of AFL fans have flooded Melbourne Park for this year's grand final parade today ahead of tomorrow's decider. Dockers coach Justin Longmuir says the team is primed for tomorrow's clash against Brisbane at the MCG.
9: This hasn't been a flash in the pan. It hasn't been, oh, we've got on a good streak and landed in the grand final. We've built over a number of years for this moment.
7: And in league, the Dolphins will be out to make NRL history tonight when they host the Roosters. A win would see the league's newest franchise book a spot in next week's grand final in just their fourth season.
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0: So
10: some rain around today and for the weekend. 25 degrees the top. Sunday, though, 29 and sunny. Foggy start expected, then showers on Monday. A foggy start, which means showers probably hitting us Monday afternoon. 27 the top there. Tuesday, some more rain, then cloudy days into the rest of the week.
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0: We are so radically stacked with 80s hits, Men at Work, the 80s lunch on your Feel Good Workday, and the things that I do in between the songs. Highly embarrassing stuff, including Fat Bear Week 26, which is happening in a national park in Alaska. It runs September 22 to 29. Basically, it's bears eating salmon and seeing which bear packs on and stacks on the most fat for their winter hibernation. If you need to pass the day away for, thank God it's Friday, go to fatbearweek.org. You can vote, and then there'll be a bear that'll be crowned the fattest bear this year at the Fat Bear Challenge. And that winner announcement is happening September 29. There's 16 bears, and let's just say, man, do they stack on the salmon. Delicious. 80s lunch continues with Madonna, Don Henley with his Boys of Summer, and Fisher's Ed is coming up.
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2: 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The goose honked was because the barn was on fire. Little Goosey making this noise saved the day, and Goosey has been rewarded with his favourite snack.
4: Didn't end up on the dinner table.
2: No.
4: Those other ones would be, oh, good on you, Goosey.
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0: Not Get Arrested, Michael Jackson, Billie Jean, also Fisher Zed Was So Long, more 80s lunch action is back with Bette Midler, Wind Beneath My Wings, the saddest movie I've ever seen in my whole life. And we're going to rock it up with the Angels for you as well. We'll go pub rock. We've got to get out of this place. 80s lunch continues.
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2: Good afternoon. Southeasterly winds around 15 knots across the coast. Low tide at 1, and there is around 1 to 1.5 metres of easterly swell at 8-second intervals. Check the very outside points at Noosa, the bays at Coolum, Alex, the Bluff, Cartwright and Moffat. 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

0: Way too much 80s excitement for 1 hour. The 80s Lunchback Monday on your Feel Good Workday. Karina is not too far away. Just after national news, how about some Robert Palmer after one?
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0: 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Coming up soon, Feel Good Workday with Karina next. 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
8: Hello, I'm Monique Crichton. We've had a reminder of the dangers faced by those on the Thin Blue Line. A 20-year-old female police officer in New South Wales has died in a crash in Sydney's Inner West overnight. Her male colleague, who was driving, has been hospitalised as a critical incident investigation gets underway. Deputy Police Commissioner David Hudson says the marked car was travelling under lights and sirens at the time of the smash in Redfern.
9: There was a report that a vehicle was being stolen at Glebe. The actual circumstances of the collision are not known at this time, and I don't want to preempt what the crash investigation might find.
8: The PM's been on the world stage in New York, Anthony Albanese, pitching Australia's case for a seat on the United Nations Security Council. Domestic violence services are preparing for a spike in incidents ahead of tomorrow's AFL Grand Final and the NRL Finals. Victoria Police reported a 5% spike in family violence during last year's decider, with 315 reported cases. Well, back in 2019, there was a 20% spike. If you or someone you know needs help, contact 1-800-RESPECT. US President Donald Trump is hosting his Chinese counterpart at the White House. Amazon's Jeff Bezos also among the guests attending the dinner for Xi Jinping, who is currently on a three-day state visit in the US. And the future of one of the country's biggest retailers is in doubt amid rising business costs. It's been revealed David Jones is making moves towards insolvency.
2: 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Commercial Road, Kaluan.
8: In sport, Brisbane coach Chris Fagan says he's relieved that Lachie Neal can play in tomorrow's grand final against Fremantle. The one-match suspension for striking dismissed by the appeals board. Fagan admits he'd been anxious.
10: It was a bit like last year, you know, we didn't know he was going to play last year until the day before the game when he got through a fitness test, so sort of history repeating itself just in a different way.
8: And a sellout crowd's expected at Suncorp tonight for the opening NRL prelim final between the Dolphins and the Roosters. That's the latest in news and sport.
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12: Some rain around today and for the weekend. 25 degrees the top. Sunday, though, 29 and sunny. Foggy start expected, then showers on Monday. A foggy start, which means showers probably hitting us Monday afternoon. 27 the top there. Tuesday, some more rain, then cloudy days into the rest of the week.
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Bilko and Jade for breakfast. 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

0: Fernando, Zinc 96. It's Hinksie Feel Good Work Day. The weekend is on the way. There could be a couple of showers here or there, particularly later on this afternoon, and maybe a morning shower tomorrow with 26 degrees. Sunday, though, should be mostly sunny with 29, and then back to a couple of showers on Monday. We'll keep you updated with that. Toto and Billy Ocean soon as we count down to the weekend. Zinc 96.
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0: This is Ink 96. It's Hinksy. Feel good work day. Big weekend for sport. Finns in the semis. Lions in the AFL Grand Final. The latest from both camps next with the news here at Zinc 96. Then the two ups are two.
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10: Hello, I'm Monique Crichton. Well, AFL Grand Final fever has taken over the streets of Melbourne. Dockers and Lions fans soaking up the atmosphere at this morning's parade ahead of tomorrow's decider at the G. A purple wave crashing into the city as Fremantle supporters anticipate the club's first ever flag. This fan telling Nine they've driven over.
11: Yeah, very happy. We've got to see Kylie as well. Got a few fans in the family.
10: While Brisbane's Lachie Neale says he's focused on tomorrow's game after being cleared of suspension and now able to play, the 33-year-old had his one-match ban for striking overturned by the appeals board.
12: No, I just want to play my part and win on Saturday. Difficult challenge against Freo, but hopefully we can do it.
10: The team's now taking part in final training at the MCG. The death of a young police constable in a crash in New South Wales has sent shockwaves through the force. The 20-year-old died when the marked car being driven by her male colleague hit a tree in Sydney. New South Wales Premier Chris Minns has reacted to the update.
13: I am devastated for her mother and father. I'm devastated for her partner. I'm devastated for the policing community in New South Wales that will be hurting.
10: And a 76-year-old man shot during a Trump rally assassination attempt in 2024 has died. He was wounded when gunman Thomas Crooks opened fire at a rally in Pennsylvania. The US president has paid tribute, calling him a true American patriot.
9: Sports. 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
10: In sports, Sam Walker will line up for the Roosters tonight against the Dolphins in Brisbane. It's just a month since he had ankle surgery. Newcastle and Penrith face off in the other NRL prelim on Sunday. South Africa has taken a 1-0 lead in the one-day cricket series against Australia, chasing 298 for victory. We could only manage 230. And Mercedes driver George Russell has been fastest in both F1 practices for the Azerbaijan Grand Prix. That's the latest in news and sport.
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0: Chance of a shower or two for this afternoon. Possibility of a morning shower or two and 26 tomorrow. Sunday, mostly sunny with 29, then a shower or two on Monday.
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15: Check, check 1, 2. We know you love variety, and we also know that two is better than one. So we've dug deep in the music library and found two from your favourite artists, including some you haven't heard in ages. This is the Two Ups at Two.
0: As we get closer to the weekend, how about we play all of your favourites and double them up with the Two Ups at Two, starting with Paul McCartney and Wings, Zinc 96.

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It's fair to say we can't do two push-ups or two sit-ups. So we'll play two songs from the one artist instead. This is the Two Ups at Two, Zinc 96.

0: drops to 2 at Zinc 96. It's Hanksy and your Feel Good Work Day. If you want to have a shot at doing a three-pointer as opposed to a two-pointer, there's a women's competition with the Noosa Cyclones starting on the 7th of October. This is basketball. That's why I said three-pointer, two-pointer. It's all I know about basketball and dribbling, because I dribble a bit, but that's a different story. Just jump on the Noosa Cyclones Facebook page. All the details on how you can join that women's competition are there with more what's happening around town. 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The What's On section, great Aussie band Boom Crash Opera, and a double from them next at Zinc.
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0: at Zinc 96, Feel Good Work Day with Hinksie. Looks like the weekend's not going to be too bad for the school holidays. Maybe a shower or two for the rest of today. Morning shower expected tomorrow with 26 degrees. Then finding up for the rest of the weekend with mostly sunny weather and 29 on Sunday. Belinda Kawa, she is saying g'day and goodbye next year. She's doing a couple of shows in Brisbane, actually. A double from her next at Zinc 96.
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You won't hear Soft Cell or The Romantics here because they're one-hit wonders. We're playing two songs from the same artist. This is the Two Ups at Two, Zinc 96.

0: at Zing96. We are right behind the Finns. We are right behind the Lions in their respective finals. Obviously, the Lions, the grand final. Great news yesterday that Lachie Neal is able to play. We'll get more on that with the news in just a moment. Then Joan Armour Trading and Green Day at Zing96.
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2: 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G'day, heavy northbound from Kalanga up through Burfingary on the Bruce. Being a Friday, it's around a 20-30 minute delay. Also quite slow southbound through Caboolture, Morayfield and southbound through Landsborough. Some folks may be heading down for the Dolphins game tonight. Looking good between the coast and Gympie. Bit of traffic on the Old Bruce through Glenmire around Gympie Central and very busy through town for Nash at Punklin. 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It's Travis at your traffic on Sync 96.
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10: Hello, I'm Monique Crichton. Well, it'll be a grey day across Victoria tomorrow with fairly low temperatures, just 16 degrees in Melbourne for the AFL Grand Final at the G. Angus Hines from the Bureau says most of the rest of the country will be clear.
11: Really warm through New South Wales and southern Queensland. A few showers about the Queensland coast and southerly winds really knock the temperatures down in Tasmania.
10: The PM has delivered an address to the United Nations as he wraps up his week-long visit to New York. Anthony Albanese urging world leaders to band together on international conflicts, climate change and AI.
12: We can seize and share and shape the opportunities this moment holds in the interests of our citizens. But we can only do it together. From the very first days of this forum, Australia has always known that.
10: Authorities in South Australia are dealing with a measles outbreak. Four students at a high school in Adelaide South falling ill on the eve of school holidays there. One young person had come back from overseas and spread it to three others. A list of potential exposure sites is being circulated. And Angelina Jolie's finally sold her sprawling LA property for nearly $25 million, $5 million less than when it first listed. The Oscar winner bought the historic mansion in the wake of her split from Brad Pitt. pit. Now, nearly a decade later, she's cashing out, fueling fresh speculation she's getting ready to leave LA behind for good.
9: Gympie Toyota, committed to our community.
10: In sport, Fremantle coach Justin Longmuir says the Dockers aren't fazed that Lachie Neale will take his place in tomorrow's grand final at the G. The appeals board dismissing the Brisbane Stars' one-match suspension for a gut punch, instead choosing to fine him.
8: We prepared for him. Well, we prepared for Brisbane's best, and he's clearly in their best. Hey, we prepared for their best team. And even if he didn't play, we felt like just someone else would have had to step up.
10: And round two of the NBL continues in Brisbane tonight when the Bullets host the Hawks. That's the latest in news and sport.
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0: Chance of a shower or two for this afternoon. Possibility of a morning shower or two and 26 tomorrow. Sunday, mostly sunny with 29, then a shower or two on Monday.
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Zinc 96 has Gimpy Noosa in the Kalula Coast's favourite playlist. Hades hits you love. The '90s and 2000s. Lord, I'm doing all I can to be a better man. And 60s and 70s tracks that stand the test of time. 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

0: Such a good sing-along song for a Friday afternoon here at Zinc 96. It is your feel-good work day. Bilko and Jade back Monday morning. $1,000 for you to win first up with the secrets here. They'll do it just after 8 on Monday morning. Get the kids involved with this over the weekend with the school holidays. Checking out the incorrect guesses at zinc96.com.au. Thanks to National Property, the leader in Gympie's thriving property market, as we get ready for the weekend. Great New Zealand song next at Zinc.
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2: Woke up to hear a noise he'd never heard before.
3: But he's on a farm. 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
2: 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And Goosey has been rewarded with his favourite snack.
3: Didn't end up on the dinner table.
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7: 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G'day, it's Heavy on the Brewster, Savo northbound from Kalanga up through Burping Area, Caboolture. You'll hit the brakes through Glasshouse as well. In total, around a 30-minute delay. Slow southbound as well, heading through Landsborough and down through North Lakes. Maybe some folks heading down to watch the Dolphins tonight at Suncorp. Bit of traffic around Denala Bridge with that single lane in operation, and around town in Gympie, slowing Mary at Monkland Street, Duke at Shannon. This week at IGA, Smith's Crinkle Cut 150 to 170 grams, or Double Crunch Chips 150 grams, half price just $2.50. Stock up for game day and September 29 at participating stores. It's Travis at Traffic and Sync 96.
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0: The tide is high. 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It's Hensy. Feel good work day. Weekend is almost here. If you're off to a grand final party tomorrow for the Lions for the AFL, the weather should be pretty good because it should be all cleared with the potential for a shower or two tomorrow morning and 26. Sunday, mostly sunny and 29. Then on Monday, 27 and the chance of a shower or two. Before we get to the weekend, Simply Red and the babies on the way at Zinc.
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2: Good afternoon. East southeast is between 10 and 15 knots. Next tide's a high tide at about 10 past 7. And there is between 1 and 1.5 metres of easterly swell at 8 second intervals. There's definitely a few small waves in the outside points at Noosa. We're checking the bays at Coolum, down between Maroochydore, Alex the Bluff, Point Cartwright, and the inside at Moffat's. 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

0: 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Hello, it's Hinksy. Fins up for the semis for them. And then, of course, grand final with Lachie Neale back playing again. Lions in the AFL grand final. Good luck to both teams. I look forward to being able to celebrate on Monday with the rest of us here at Zinc 96.
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2: 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Speak to your doctor at 50 or 45 if you have family history. G'day, another check in your roads. And we've got delays northbound on the Bruce from Kalanga right up through Burpengary being a Friday. Also the second week of the school holidays kicking off. That's around a 30-minute delay. And quite heavy southbound through Caboolture and a bit of traffic both ways through Biwa. For some folks heading out to watch the Dolphins tonight, no doubt. No dramas around Gympie on the bypass Tincan Bay Road. Little heavy Nash Street through town and Duke gets Shannon. Police are making Queensland safer. They have an important job to do, so there's no excuse for abuse. Authorised by the Queensland Government, Brisbane. It's Travis at Traffic on Sync 96.
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8: Hello, I'm Monique Crichton. Well, it'll be a grey day across Victoria tomorrow with fairly low temperatures, just 16 degrees in Melbourne for the AFL Grand Final at the G. Angus Hines from the Bureau says most of the rest of the country will be clear.
9: Really warm through New South Wales and southern Queensland. A few showers about the Queensland coast and southerly winds really knock the temperatures down. in Tasmania.
8: The PM has delivered an address to the United Nations as he wraps up his week-long visit to New York. Anthony Albanese urging world leaders to band together on international conflicts, climate change and AI.
10: We can seize and share and shape the opportunities this moment holds in the interests of our citizens. But we can only do it together. From the very first days of this forum, Australia has always known that.
8: Authorities in South Australia are dealing with a measles outbreak. Four students at a high school in Adelaide South falling ill on the eve of school holidays there. One young person had come back from overseas and spread it to three others. A list of potential exposure sites is being circulated. And Angelina Jolie's finally sold her sprawling LA property for nearly $25 million, $5 million less than when it first listed. The Oscar winner bought the historic mansion in the wake of her split from Brad Pitt. Now, nearly a decade later, she's cashing out, fueling fresh speculation she's getting ready to leave LA behind for good.
1: Sport. Gympie Toyota, committed to our community.
8: In sport, Fremantle coach Justin Longmuir says the Dockers aren't fazed that Lachie Neale will take his place in tomorrow's grand final at the G. The appeals board dismissing the Brisbane Stars' one-match suspension for a gut punch, instead choosing to fine him.
11: We prepared for him. Well, we prepared for Brisbane's best, and he's clearly in their best. So we prepared for their best team. And even if he didn't play, we felt like just someone else would have had to step up.
8: And round two of the NBL continues in Brisbane tonight when the Bullets host the Hawks. That's the latest in news and sport.
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0: Chance of a shower or two for this afternoon. Possibility of a morning shower or two and 26 tomorrow. Sunday, mostly sunny with 29, then a shower or two on Monday.
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25: It's showtime. It's Jonesy and Amanda. As they say, necessity is the mother of invention.
26: What have you invented?
25: I haven't invented anything, but what if your partner has severe, like, troubles, like Crohn's disease, which does have an unfortunate aftermath.
26: Okay.
25: Okay. So this husband, instead of divorcing his wife, came up with some incredible pants for her.
26: Some pants. Also,
25: he's an ideas man.
26: Also, in terms of family heirlooms, not everyone is going to get a Ming vase. Some people get some weird, gross things.
25: Imagine if you were part of the Ming Dynasty. Oh, not another vase again.
26: I'm sick of this. Can't you give me something new? Your family's gross heirloom. What have you got?
25: The tribal drum beats for this. It's Jonesy and Amanda driving you home for Jam Nation.

0: Hello there, it's Jonesy and Amanda driving you home.
1: Well, I sent you something that I found, Brendan, that is truly horrific. It's a woman and she's sitting on a chair and the chair looks like it's had a lifetime of mud and muck on it. And this is what she says.
2: Get it?
1: So, I assume the maths is out.
0: 47 generations.
1: I've done the maths on this.
0: Is that 2,000?
1: It's 1,410 years ago. So, she's had that chair since 616 AD and people have been born in it. Forget her terrible maths. Maybe she means 47 people have been born in that chair. Our family birthing chair. It looks like they didn't put a sheet on it or anything. The picture of it is foul. Look at Ryan rubbing his face.
0: To kill him, to Febreze it.
1: She said, every woman in our bloodline has given birth on it, she has said.
0: It's rank.
1: It is rank, but not every family heirloom is going to be a beautiful crystal cut glass set. Sometimes it might be a little bit mank.
0: Do you have any family heirlooms around the house?
1: Well, none that are particularly, only the thing that you gave me. It wasn't a family heirloom. You bought me a pissoir.
0: No, it's a chamber pot.
1: But historical
0: chamber
1: pot.
0: You keep getting it wrong.
1: What if it was my family, if your family had kept
0: handed
1: that?
0: Handed down.
1: Would you want that? Your family's heritage of toileting.
0: Yeah.
1: Handed down from generation to generation. Would you want that?
0: We've got a doorstop made out of, it's got all sand in it. It's like a little frog that's been handed down from generation
1: it's
0: to generation.
1: It's not gross though, is it?
0: It looks gross. It's kind of dirty, but I can't chuck it out.
1: Yeah.
0: But you don't even know it's a frog. Until you see the two buttons that are sewn onto its face.
1: Oh, one of those. One of those things.
0: Yeah, and my niece, she's got a thing called Cow. When she was a kid, she had this little puppet cow, and it's just called Cow. I know it's not overly creative, but it's got all the drooly residue on it.
1: Yeah.
0: She's now 22, and she's
1: Where does she keep it?
0: It's stashed, but it smells. Oh. And when they were little, you'd want to smell it because it was so bad.
1: Yeah, I know.
0: Because it's all the kids' drool.
1: Yeah, yuck. Well, the tribal drum is going to beat for this. My family's gross heirloom.
3: Get much sleep, but we had a lot of fun on Grandma's featherbed.
1: Mank. What's that about? You know the lyric says it was 9 feet high, 6 feet wide. It is, isn't it,
0: right? No,
1: Ryan?
0: It was 6 feet high, nine feet wide.
1: 9 feet high, six feet
0: wide, soft as a downy chick.
1: Why was Grandma, was she Princess and the Pea? Maybe that's what's in it.
0: Those Americans living in the mountains. You had to keep away from the urges.
1: So you couldn't get to Grandma. My family's gross heirloom. What have you got?
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8: 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G'day, big delays on the Bruce being a Friday and kicking off the second week of the holidays for many people as well. From Dakenham up through Burpengary, it's around 20, 30 minutes. Quite slow southbound through Caboolture and also through Biewa and that Glasshouse. Nice run between the coast and Gympie. A bit of traffic around Gympie Central and quite busy Monkland at Nash Street, Duke at Shannon. 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Minutes from Noosa. 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Village.com.au at Travis at Traffic on Sync 96.
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0: idea.
1: Hello there, it's Jonesy and Amanda driving you home. On Amanda's evening scroll, she sent me this before I went to bed last night. This gross family heirloom. Dreadful, this chair.
2: There's a picture of the chair. It's a woman sitting in it with a baby on her lap. The chair looks like it's like there's been a scene of a murder. And it does have bodily things. Have a listen.
3: Get it?
2: Let's not even get to that couch, please, if you don't mind.
1: And 47 of generations.
2: From 616 AD, this has been used in her family, apparently.
1: That is some.
2: But she said every woman in her bloodline has given birth on that chair, and no one's put a sheet down. No one's cleaned it.
1: Febreze, that's good stuff.
2: You know, is it good enough? There's your nappy sand ad.
1: The tribal drummer's beating my gross family heirloom.
4: Didn't get much sleep, but we had a lot of fun on Grandma's feather
2: bed. Amanda, hello. Tell us about the heirloom.
5: Good afternoon. And Jonesy, I agree. There's not enough Febreze for that job.
1: No.
5: That's a big one.
2: Mm.
5: It is a bit gross as well, and bodily parts, and it's a bit weird. But when my kids were little, you know, you used to put their little teeth under the pillow for the tooth fairy, three kids. I'd never had the heart to throw them out. So in my jewellery box now, they're all in their late 20s. I still have all their teeth, and I don't know what to do with them. Maybe I'll give them back to them. I don't know. It's going to be my gross family heirloom.
2: Amanda, I don't know if they want them, because I've seen a whole lot of these things. This is a new movement where people are saying, when you look at your stuff, think about your family going through your stuff after you've passed away and what a pain in the neck you're making their lives.
1: Yeah, but how many teeth are we talking about, Amanda?
5: Well, it's three kids, all the teeth that they've lost. So there's quite a few. There's probably about 20 teeth.
1: Oh,
5: someone may think I'm a serial killer.
1: I know, Amanda.
2: That's right. If the police come over, you're in trouble.
1: Lucky.
5: I think I'm in a bit of trouble.
1: Why are your surnames not Osmond?
2: Maybe.
1: That'd be big teeth.
2: Use them as paving stones. Take a photo of them and keep the memory and
1: let the teeth go. What you could do, you could use them for other things.
2: Like what?
1: A necklace. Turn it into a necklace.
2: Okay. That wouldn't look weird at all.
1: I think it'd be great.
2: Okay. Thank you, Amanda.
1: Tennille has joined us.
2: Hello, Tennille. What's your gross family heirloom?
6: I almost considered going under a disguise, because if my girlfriends hear this, I'm never going to live this down.
2: Mm-hmm.
6: But I have my great-grandmother's dried-out placenta framed on my mother's hallway, in my mother's hallway, that I am so not excited to receive when my mum passes away.
2: So this is the stuff. Is this your mum's placenta?
6: Mm-hmm. Wow.
2: And why has she kept it?
6: Growing up, well, it's been passed down. I don't know how it originally started, but I remember asking what the artwork was when I was a little girl, and obviously not knowing what a placenta was when I was 2 years old, I just accepted it as a piece of art.
1: Yep.
6: And as I've gotten older and started to realise what it is, I've now had 40-plus years of dreading being the recipient of that piece of artwork and being sworn that I was going to pass it down to my kids.
2: Interesting, isn't it,
1: Tanya?
2: Because your mum came from the generation where you couldn't say no to heirlooms. We're now looking at them differently
1: and
2: being more judicious with them.
1: I'm imagining it will look like a giant dried apricot.
2: No, it's not. I think it's probably a thin veil of a thing. Is that right? Does it look like a tie-dyed something?
6: It looks like a dried-out piece of skin.
2: No, which it is.
6: It is absolutely disgusting, and I don't know what to tell my kids when I have to pass it on. Yeah. I'm going to leave it up to them what they do with it.
1: Pride of place over the mantelpiece.
2: I think maybe you could move it along sooner than
1: we
2: that.
1: We don't want pictures. Please, can you send us pictures? Can you just jonesyandamanda.com? It would be nice to
2: see
1: a
2: Brendan.
1: Picture of it.
2: Well, thank you for owning up to that.
1: And give it up for the framer. Back in the old days, they didn't judge about what you're framing.
2: No.
1: Oh, footy jersey? Oh, placenta?
2: What number did he play?
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0: Hello there, it's Jonesy Demander's Jam Nation. I watched Untold Ray Gun Breaking Badly. This is the new Netflix documentary about Rachel Gunn.
1: I was like struck by the beauty of her performance. At one point, she does this like beautiful spin as she grabs a cap. And I was like, oh, that was really nice. So I was like, if you just, as you come in, if you just put the other hand out, that's the sprinkler. It was the essence of creativity.
2: Sprinkler, the kangaroo, the swimming, it was all about representing Australia, celebrating Australia on the world stage.
1: It was the best performance I've seen her do.
2: Like, I did it.
1: I'm glad I got to witness that.
0: That's Rachel, Ray Gunn, and her husband Samuel Free, a.k.a. Sammy Sex.
3: I know a lot of people have said, I hope I find someone who loves me as delusionally as her husband loves her. I haven't seen the doctor.
0: Sure.
3: And you and I, let's just state our claim early on before I really want to hear what you thought of the doco. I don't know why we didn't embrace her. I don't know why we didn't see the humour in it, and the underdog, the hilarity of it, the kitsch of it. I don't understand why Australia turned on
0: And
3: her.
0: I remember at the time when breakdancing was announced at the Olympics, you and I both went, breakdancing? Come on. You know, but the Olympics really is a sport, been around for hundreds of years, and it's about showcasing different sports. It's the best that your country can bring. And in the case of Ray Gunn, she represented us at the Olympics in Paris for breakdancing.
3: She scored zero.
0: She did.
3: So it's not like she cheated the system. She scored zero.
0: Yeah.
3: So have other people at the Olympics, and we think, isn't that hilarious?
0: But she went global after she performed, and then because everyone has said exactly what you and I said. But having said that, you watch this documentary, and what I did learn is that she entered the competition to get selection with an almost charming naivety. So she is a B-girl. That's what the breakdancing community call breakdancers,
3: right.
0: B-girls and B-boys. And in this country, we've got some B-boys. We don't have a lot of B-girls. So they had a big thing, like an audition, a competition, to get the best B-boy and B-girl.
3: She didn't select herself.
0: No, to represent us at the Olympics. So they had a thing. She went along. And as one of her people said, of all the competitors on the spot, she was the best on the day.
3: So what's our problem?
0: I don't know. And you look at Eric the Eel, Eddie the Eagle, the Jamaican bobsled team, all of those guys were the best of their country.
3: And we loved them.
0: And they didn't hack the system.
3: But we loved them for being the outliers.
0: And a lot of people, there's been this conspiracy theory that Sammy hacked the system.
3: Her husband.
0: He rigged it, but he didn't. They had an international judging panel that came to Sydney and judged it. And there was one girl on there and said, that they said, well, did you go on it? Because she's a better breaker. And she said, no, I didn't want to go on it. So, you know, it's like me saying, I want to go to, I don't know, what am I really good at? Not much. Like I was on Dancing with the Stars and I was dreadful and people kept voting for me.
3: This is the difference, isn't it? This is why I think it's interesting. And you'd said before when we were talking about it that you thought it was misogynistic the way she was judged. Because all those failures and you on Dancing with the Stars, you weren't a failure.
0: I was a failure.
3: People find humour in men being klutzes and stuffing stuff up and being the underdog. People feel humiliation when it happens to women. I've always said that. It's harder to be a woman dancing on Dancing with the Stars than it is to be a man, because people can laugh at the man, but you can't laugh at a woman being bad. They just feel sorry for you, and it's humiliating and makes people uncomfortable.
0: Because when I was on that show, that was 2013, social media wasn't what it is now. It was a different kettle of fish back then.
3: People have said that, as I said, I haven't seen it, that it looks like it's Kath and Kim. It looks like a piss take, this documentary. It's like it's a mockumentary. Is it a serious documentary?
0: Yeah, it is.
3: And they're taking themselves seriously?
0: As I said, there's this nice naivety to them both. I don't think they're deluded, but maybe naivety is a little bit of delusion. But they're just nice people. I don't think they've done nothing wrong.
3: Because people who didn't like her first time around after the Olympics have doubled down.
0: Yeah.
3: Saying, I think people wanted Ray Gunn to say, oh, sorry, everyone, I had no idea, I was in over my head and all.
0: Yeah, but she says that in the documentary.
3: Does she?
0: I think she kind of does.
3: Because people felt that she'd sort of doubled down and said, well, I had fun and it wasn't great, that the people didn't get the apology from her that they wanted.
0: I think it's worth, if you've got any opinion about her, perhaps watch the documentary, because I guarantee by the end of it, you like them both. And Richard Branson, he of the airlines and the ships and all that stuff, he actually reached out to Reagan when she was getting all the abuse and said, look, I'm going to put you on one of my ships and you're going to come with me and we're going to look after you. Because he could see the, I guess, the novelty in it.
3: But why couldn't we?
0: I don't know.
3: It's classic Australian behaviour.
0: Yeah.
3: An underdog doing sort of kitsch moves. That the whole closing and opening ceremony of the Sydney Olympics was all that stuff. The sprinkler, the funny dancing, the kangaroo hops.
0: But if you put a guy out there doing that, it would have been a different kettle of fish.
3: Yeah, I think so.
0: He would have become a hero.
3: Yeah.
0: Interesting.
3: All right, well, I'll watch it. But I'm intrigued by what you think.
0: I'll get out my piece of lino and start breaking.
3: Oh, okay. Breaking bad.
0: Breaking wind.
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6: 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G'day, single vehicle crash on the bypass around Tincan Bay Road. Off-ramp, no delays though. Looking pretty good between the coast and Gympie. It is quite busy though, northbound from Kalanga up through Morayfield and the Bruce, and southbound through Glasshouse, Alimba and Caboolture, and through town and Gympie. Still a bit of traffic around Duke at Shannon and Shannon around the KFC. Making dinner plans is great. Making travel plans is better with Flight Centre. 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It's Travis Novacek soon on Zinc 96.
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11: Hello, I'm Monique Crichton. Well, another day, another data breach. This time, the trading platform Stake has been impacted. The Aussie-based investment app emailed customers today, revealing personal information like names, phone numbers and some tax details have been compromised. Stake says a third-party partner was hacked. Lions and Dockers fans have made the trek from the north and west, descending on Melbourne today for the grand final parade. Tens of thousands turning out proudly, showing off their club colours. Captains Alex Pearce and Josh Dunkley set a new record of the longest hold of the Premiership Cup, with Dunkley letting go last. This Lions supporter telling Nine he believes they can get the job done.
12: Been lucky enough to do it twice, so hopefully we get the third one on Saturday and we'll be very happy.
11: Meantime, the Weather Bureau's tweaked tomorrow's Melbourne forecast ever so slightly to be wet and just 16. But forecaster Jonathan Howe says it won't be as grim as it sounds.
12: The good news is that we are expecting the bulk of the rain to gradually clear up by the time we head to lunchtime. So kick off at 2:30, still a very light shower to about, still quite cloudy and cool, but the bulk of the rainfall should have eased by then.
11: And less than 2 weeks after he was kicked off Ed Sheeran's tour, Macklemore's announced he'll be heading back out on the road, headlining a series of live shows to raise money for Palestine. The rapper's locked in gigs in Dublin, Paris and London next month, with US dates set to be added in the next week or so.
13: Gympie Toyota, committed to our community.
11: In sport, it's been revealed the so-called Pullman Five will be eligible to win the Swans Best and Fairest Award, but Isaac Heaney, Chad Warner, Nick Blakey, James Jordan and Riley Bice won't be attending the Bob Skilton Awards night on Thursday in Sydney at their own request. Adelaide's Jordan Butts is heading to the Western Bulldogs under free agency. The 26-year-old has been with the club for the past 8 seasons, playing 94 games for the Crows. And a huge crowd's expected in Townsville this evening with the Socceroos taking on Brazil in the first of 2 international friendlies. That's the latest in news and sport.
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15: Chance of a shower or two for this afternoon. Possibility of a morning shower or two and 26 tomorrow. Sunday, mostly sunny with 29, then a shower or two on Monday.
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22: What a creep. I've heard them describe him as a drunken idiot.
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25: Out of the way, Dobie.
26: Jonesy and Amanda, those are names that you would never forget.
27: It's showtime.
0: Well, hello there. It's Jonesy and Amanda at your service.
3: Miranda Kerr looks extraordinary. Duh. No one's ever going to dispute that. But her eating regime is very strict and quite specific and unusual.
0: Yeah.
3: We compare it to the story of Bear Grylls, who will eat human buttocks at the drop of a hat.
0: He will.
3: Even if a hat hasn't dropped.
0: No, no. He doesn't have to go anywhere. He'll just say, excuse me, are you?
3: I feel like buttock tonight.
0: Also, hugging.
3: Does it pass the pub test?
0: No, the whip poll.
3: We put it to the whip poll.
0: Of course, it's not a pub test. It's more of a whip poll, friend. How long have you been on this show?
3: Too long.
0: That's coming up. It's Jonesy and Amanda driving you

0: Across Australia, it's Jonesy and Amanda driving you home.
1: This will be controversial.
0: Mm.
1: I read a post, someone saying, I'm not a good hugger. Tonight a friend hugged me. I dropped some crackers I was holding and just, I said gently, my crackers, while waiting for the hug to end. Awkward encounter. And lots of people on the back of this are saying they don't like hugging.
0: Mm.
1: Someone said, you're a hugger? Well, I'm a biter. How about we compromise and do neither? A lot of people feel awkward when strangers hug them. Someone here has said, my family, one thing, that's great.
0: Mm.
1: A stranger or someone who's not close to you hugging you, it does not make everyone feel comfortable. Someone said here, I miss the days of COVID where we were encouraged not to touch each other.
0: Yeah, and you didn't have to go out. You didn't have to do anything.
1: Yeah.
0: Didn't have to go to work.
1: Someone else has said the Japanese have the right idea. A bow. No touching. Acknowledgement. Respect.
0: Oh.
1: No touching.
0: What about an old school bow? Like,
1: my lady.
0: My lady.
1: But we're supposed to be huggers. A lot of social media is about hugging workshops and, you know, the human touch and the importance and blah, blah, blah. Not everyone is a hugger.
0: Back in the 80s, no one hugged anyone.
1: No, that's true.
0: There was none of that. And then now I'm okay with hugging. It's not so bad. I do the big bro hug, you know, the big, and then, yeah.
1: It looks slightly aggressive when you
0: Yeah, like of course. That. It's like,
1: You know, with Harley not being well, I miss being hugged. I miss human touch, but I don't want it from strangers.
0: Do you want me to come and touch you?
1: I just said I don't want it from weirdos or strangers.
0: Righto.
1: You're in one of those categories. How do you? Let's put it to a whip poll because it's assumed a lot of people would be embarrassed to say they don't like hugging.
0: Sure.
1: Others go, hugging is everything.
0: Yep.
1: I'd like to know where you sit on this.
0: The whip poll is the general consensus of what the community feels about any given subject, and it comes with its own little whip poll bed, as we like to say.
1: Let's
0: in the train.
1: Call it this: hugging, not whipping. Hugging,
0: yep.
1: Yes or no.
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5: 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G'day, single vehicle crash on the bypass through Veteran, not causing any delays. It's heading northbound. A nice run between the coast and Gympie on the Bruce. Quite busy southbound through Glasshouse and northbound heading back from Brizzy Kalanga up through Burpengary. Busy around Dunalla Bridge with the single lane in operation and around Gympie, Monklin at Nash and Duke at Shannon. Quite heavy. 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Where's hurry sale ends Monday only at Freedom. It's Travis Hatch traffic on Zinc 96.
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Bilko and Jay for breakfast. Jonesy and Amanda for the drive home. And the feel-good workday for better music and more of it right across the day. This is Zing.

0: Hello there. It's Jonesy Demander driving you home. The whip poll, it's different to the pub test. The pub test is people's opinions at the Jonesy Demander Arms, but it's Monday. We're going to give it a bit of a breather. The whip poll is people's general opinions about anything just out in the community.
1: Well, today we're asking you your quick off-the-cuff opinion about hugging. It's not common to say you don't like hugging, but I saw a social media post with someone saying, I'm not a hugger. And other people have joined in saying, I'm not either. I miss days of COVID where we were encouraged not to touch each other.
0: Remember Jerry Seinfeld with Kesha on the red carpet of some event? And she went, oh, Jerry Seinfeld, and went up to give him a big hug, sort of kiss thing.
1: He said, I don't do
0: he
1: that.
0: He refused it.
1: Yeah. Well, as a public person, you probably have to be scared. I mean, you probably are very aware of your...
0: Well, you get like a John Lennon situation.
1: Yeah, that's right. That's right. If only that had just been a hug.
0: The whip poll. Tracy is in Mentone. Hello, Tracy.
1: Hello, Tracy. Hugging, yes or no?
2: Hugging is a yes. However, only family and friends. Strangers, it's a handshake.
0: Oh, yeah. Okay. No, that seems to be
1: not necessarily.
0: A credo to live by.
1: No, idiot. Not necessarily. Lots of strangers like to come and give you hugs.
0: Hadley is in Schofields.
1: Hi, Hadley. How old are you?
3: I'm 11.
1: All right. And what do you think? Hugging, yes or no?
3: Hugging is a yes for me. I quite like hugging, yeah.
1: Okay, well, that's
0: good. But you can't go around hugging strangers, Hadley.
3: Yeah, I don't hug strangers. Good. I do a handshake from strangers and my close family and maybe friends. A hug, yeah. Yes. A hug would be nice.
1: Well, I'm glad that your family, you still like to hug your family because not all kids do.
0: Good on you, Hadley. Susie is in Blacktown.
1: Susie, yes or no to hugging?
4: No way. I like COVID.
1: Yeah, okay. Fair enough.
0: Bring back COVID,
1: sure,
0: says
1: a lot of
0: Susie.
1: People would have, I think that's what she's saying. Wuhan.
0: It's the whip poll. Ruby's in Wentworth Falls.
1: Hello, Ruby. Yes or no to hugs?
5: Yes for a hug. I like a real big squeeze hug from family and friends. But someone I don't know, I go all limp and pull a strange face, apparently, my husband says, and I go all awkward.
0: And you've got your groin area
1: well,
0: right out.
1: Well, that's the thing. It's very uncomfortable.
0: Your arch.
1: And with height disparities, where do you put your bits? Thank you, Ruby. Carmen. Hello, Carmen. Yes or no to hugging?
6: Hi, Amanda. How are you?
1: Very well, thank you.
0: I'm here as well, Carmen, if you care.
1: If you want to hug Jonesy.
6: Oh, yes.
1: Are you a hugger, Carmen?
6: Yes, I am. Definitely a big hugger. I come from a big family and we all hug each other and I hug my friends.
1: Okay. All right. Well, that's a yes. We'll wrap it up with Marie. Hello, Mari or Marie? Which one? Are you a Mari?
7: Marie.
1: Hello, Marie.
7: Marie.
1: Are you a hugger?
7: I am a hugger. And when our son was born, I made a point of, because my parents never told us they loved us, I always made a point of doing that and we hug him all the time and he loves hugs. But I have this friend who can't hug. She does like an air hug. It's like she doesn't know what to do with her hands. And she kind of holds them at your shoulders and kind of chest bumps.
1: Really? An air hug. I've never heard of an air hug.
0: I like
1: so
0: it.
1: She puts her arms...
0: Yeah, like she's making the effort.
1: So she goes around, in the air around you, like brackets around you.
0: Yeah.
7: Her hands get closer as the years go by, but she's gotten better of it.
1: Interesting.
0: Well done.
1: Thank you.
0: Well, respondents, 78% of people that came to our whip poll, 78% have said they're huggers.
1: Yes, most of them, though, do not like hugging a stranger.
0: No, I would imagine. What are you doing?
1: No, well, some strangers hug. Well, there's hugging workshops everywhere.
0: Duh.
1: Exactly. I'm lining you up for your birthday party for you.
0: Yay.
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16: Hi, it's Sally Pearson. Geelong has sent a warning message to the rest of the AFLW, recording its sixth win in a row with a 36-point win over Hawthorn. Tonight is a blockbuster between ladder leaders Melbourne and third-placed North Melbourne. NRLW finals continue this weekend with minor premiers the Roosters coming up against the Raiders tomorrow. The Titans meet with the Broncos in a Queensland derby on Sunday, and Wallaroos lock Michaela Leonard is set to become the first Australian woman to reach 50 tests when they take on Scotland on Sunday.
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0: It's Jonesy and Amanda driving you home this Friday afternoon. I like those week-by-week magazines.
1: Like, wasn't there a Lancaster bomber you were buying?
0: The Lancaster bomber.
2: The legendary Dambuster bomber. 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
0: Yeah.
2: Week by week, recreate this historic aircraft and discover the story of the Lancaster.
0: Week by week, we worked out it was going to cost $3,000.
1: 1:32 scale, that's going to be big, isn't it?
0: It'll be big. It'll be a big...
1: How big?
0: A big bomber.
1: Would that be like the size of a car?
0: No.
1: 1:32.
0: It'd be about, the wingspan would be my arm span.
1: That's big.
0: Thank you. So it's, they get you in. It's like.
1: But can I ask you this?
0: It's like when you get onto ice, but it starts off small.
1: Your gateway drug. But if it's that big, what arrives, you can't just go and buy small bits in the mail.
0: No. So you go to your news agent and you get a copy of the magazine.
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0: 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Hence the small print. And then there was the build-your-own Batmobile. Do you remember?
1: No, I don't, Brandon.
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1: 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So that's metal.
0: See, it's good value.
1: But how do you get metal on a magazine?
0: It's in the magazine. How is this...
1: I just remember bits of balsa wood that you'd get to build
0: balsa
1: things.
0: Balsa wood? What are you?
1: How big are these magazine packets?
0: You building your own Wright Brothers flyer?
1: Yeah.
0: Okay, the latest one that popped up while I was watching Outback Truckers was this.
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1: What's the scale?
0: That one you could build. Dom's Charger, RT Charger. You know the black car?
1: No, I've never watched it.
0: Oh, come on.
1: I've never watched it. So I know what
0: didn't
1: a Charger is.
0: Didn't we interview him, Vin Diesel?
1: Yeah.
0: Well, you had to see the movie.
1: No, I didn't.
0: Anyway, you can build that one. So that's 99p, which is pretty reasonable. What's that? What's that?
1: 99p.
0: Sterling versus Aussie dollar.
1: It is $1.86.
0: Oh, that's all right.
1: That's pretty cheap. How big's the car?
0: It's about... Big as a bread box.
1: Oh,
0: so how much is that? $2 by...
1: Well, it's $186. So you say $2. Right.
0: $2. So, hang on.
1: $200.
0: So then, after you buy the magazine goes up to $10.
1: So the first one's $1.86.
0: Is $1.86. And then it goes up to $10. 10 pounds.
1: So I'm going to look up how much 10 pounds is.
0: What's 10 pounds?
1: $18.78. Oh, we could have done that.
0: Okay.
1: So, how embarrassing for us 18, both.
0: $18.78.
1: So that would be $2,000.
0: Okay. Oh, gee.
1: For the next one.
0: I hope you get a pink slip off Dom.
1: So have you been forbidden?
0: I've been forbidden.
1: Yeah.
0: Remember the Doctor Who Dalek?
2: Oh. The ultimate Doctor Who monster, the Dalek. Own a piece of television history with this officially licensed 1:2 scale model of the Time.
0: Look at this guy.
2: Dalek. 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
2: 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Issue 1, $1.99.
0: That guy didn't have to ask his wife or girlfriend, though.
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8: 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G'day, still a bit of traffic through Glasshouse southbound on the Bruce Highway and heavy down through Caboolture southbound towards North Lakes. That's about 20-25 minutes. Northbound about 10 minutes on top of your trip. Reports of a crash wrapping up Roy's Road through Beerwah. Easing around Dunalla Bridge and still a bit busy around Duke at Shannon and Shannon Street around the KFC in Gympie. 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It's Travis at Traffic on Zinc 96.
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15: Hello, I'm Monique Crichton. Victoria's bracing for a grey day as the AFL Grand Final excitement builds. The forecast top in Melbourne tomorrow is a wet 15 degrees. The rest of the country looks fairly clear, apart from Queensland, according to Angus Hines from the Bureau.
16: Onshore showers is the name of the game that could bring a little bit of rainfall to all eastern districts from the southeast coast up to north of Cairns.
15: A police officer killed overnight in a Sydney crash has been identified as 20-year-old Mia Lay. She'd only been in the force for the past 16 months. Mia died when the cop car she was travelling in, under lights and sirens, slammed into a tree while responding to reports of a car theft. A pop-up measles vaccination clinic has been established in Adelaide South following an outbreak among high school students. They've been out and about while infectious, triggering a list of potential exposure sites. The PM's homeward bound tonight after his visit to the United States. Anthony Albanese wrapping up his tour in New York, making Australia's case for a seat on the UN Security Council. And Taylor Swift has sent fans into detective mode, dropping four surprise tracks packed with clues about husband Travis Kelce, exes and old friendships. On the life of a showgirl, The Encore, Patient Zero, Cleveland, Pink Clouding and Babylon are already fueling fan theories. Swifties picking apart every lyric ahead of the Patient Zero music video premiere this weekend.
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15: In sport, it's been revealed the so-called Pullman Five will be eligible to win the Swans Best and Fairest Award, but Isaac Heaney, Chad Warner, Nick Blakey, James Jordan and Riley Bice won't be attending the Bob Skilton Awards night on Thursday in Sydney at their own request. Adelaide's Jordan Butts is heading to the Western Bulldogs under free agency. The 26-year-old has been with the club for the past 8 seasons, playing 94 games for the Crows. And a huge crowd's expected in Townsville this evening with the Socceroos taking on Brazil in the first of 2 international friendlies. That's the latest in news and sport.
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18: Chance of a shower or two for this afternoon. Possibility of a morning shower or two and 26 tomorrow. Sunday, mostly sunny with 29, then a shower or two on Monday.
19: Everybody on
11: Jonesy and Amanda.
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20: 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Hello, Wiggles.
21: 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Yeah, personal friend.
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24: 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That's what the J stands for.
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29: It's showtime.
0: Well, hello there. It's Jonesy and Amanda here.
1: Friday Field Sessions.
0: Wow.
1: This is where we get some musicians in, either singular or plural,
0: mm-hmm.
1: and they blow our socks off on a Friday.
0: One that went crazy socially was when Ian Moss and Troy Cassadaly, who are touring at the moment, came in and did a smoking rendition of Bow River.
1: Incredible. We thought you'd like to hear it again.
0: That's coming up. It's Jonesy and Amanda driving.

0: It's Jonesy and Amanda driving you home this Friday afternoon. It's time.
1: It's time for our Friday feel sessions. And what do you get when you mix cold chisel with country charm? You get two legends in the form of Ian Moss and Troy Cassadaly. The pair are hitting the road once again with their hugely popular, hugely successful Together Alone tour, bringing decades of songs, of stories, of soul. But before they do any of that, they are joining us here now. Ian and Troy, hello.
0: Here it is.
2: Hello. Of course we're joining you here. It's great to see you.
1: How great is this? I assume the two of you have known each other and crossed paths for decades.
3: Oh, a couple.
4: Well, we've kind of heard of each other for some time. But
2: did a lot of talking. Did a lot of talking backstage, didn't we?
4: Yeah, true. And then finally sort of met up and did some recording in about 2009, 2010. Troy will tell you all about that.
2: Oh, look. I got Don Walker to come up to play some piano and sing on a track for me, and he's brought this fella here along with him as a tag along. And I was looking through the window.
1: Plus one.
2: Yeah, I'm going, did he bring Mossy with him? What's the go? And I sort of was singing a song, and I was doing Dark End of the Street because Nash Chambers and I were doing this beautiful old covers record. And then I can hear this beautiful harmony coming through the talkback, and I said, is that Ian now singing on my track? I said, can you please ask him to come in here and sing on it for real? So that's where we first met, like officially. So when we're face-to-face singing harmonies to Dark End of the Street, and next thing you know, we're on the road together.
4: Yeah, there's a beautiful bluesy voice coming out through the monitors and said, I've got to get in on this. I pulled out my AR-15 and forced my way in.
2: And said, let me in.
1: And do your other boyfriends mind? Are you breaking anyone's friendships? There's always an etiquette as to how two people, you know, band members and things, of how you're allowed to hang out together.
2: Right. Well, you know, I think no one's getting jealous here.
1: Okay.
2: I think Ian and I just really love to play, and I think it's one of those things where we, you know, when you look at people play together, there's nowhere to hide behind a couple of acoustic guitars. So there's a lot of bonding over that. We really, really love it. So we just really enjoy just being able to get out there and make a noise.
0: Yeah. And I know that you guys, like Ian, you just love guitars, and Troy, you love guitars. Do you guys just have a big guitar off where you go, I've got this one. No, well, I've got this one.
4: No, I just bought this pedal this week.
0: And that's the pedals. How many pedals can Mossy have?
4: Never enough.
0: Never enough pedals.
2: Never enough.
4: No guitar. That's a silly question to ask any guitar player.
2: Absolutely. And we're just the same. And we're always asking a question.
0: Yeah.
2: Like we'll be up late at night going, hey, have you tried this? And Ian will go, no, have you tried this?
0: Yep.
2: It's like it's back and forth. It's right. Great.
1: And this must be very gratifying because I know that you did a regional tour, the two of you, and the response was so incredible that you're now going to make it bigger.
2: Yeah.
4: Exactly. Yeah, that's the plan.
2: But it's nice when you get a demand and people start actually complaining about saying, what about our cities?
1: Yeah.
2: So we're looking forward to that too, eh, mate?
4: Well, absolutely, yeah. We start that February next year.
2: February next year, yeah.
0: Well, you're starting it today as a bit of a warm-up, I guess.
4: Yeah, yeah.
0: So part of the Friday Feels sessions, we've had many artists and now we've got you guys. So you're not going to muck this up. I'm not putting any pressure on you. It's going to be fantastic.
2: I would hope not.
0: I can feel it.
1: But you have an incredible body of work, let's just say, between the two of you. So what song?
4: I thought we were going to stop it. You have an incredible body.
2: You could have walked out then.
1: Yeah, thank you. Die happy.
0: He works out. He's got a great body.
1: But how do you choose? We've got one song. What are you going to choose?
4: Oh, we've got this. We're going to do one about, you know, rivers. River works so well in the song title.
2: Yeah, it does. It does.
0: Yeah.
1: And Yellow
2: it's a
1: River.
2: Unknown song.
4: Moon River.
2: We thought we should just have a crack at.
0: Yellow River. You're going to do Yellow River. Oh, please. Yeah. We'd love to hear that. I would say what we're getting at is Bow River.
1: Oh, can it be Bow River?
2: Look at that.
4: All right, just this once.
0: Okay, well, I'll tell you what, let's just take a break. We'll come back. Mossy and TCD.
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1: Wow. I've got goosebumps. 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

0: Hello there, it's Jonesy Demander driving you home. What I failed to mention the other night, free movie. You know my theory of the free movie?
1: What's your theory of the free movie? You see a movie and it's free, even though you pay a lot of money for your streaming services, Brendan. You
0: yep.
1: would rather, even though you do pay for that and you do have streaming services, you would rather watch a movie for free on free-to-air television with ads.
0: Free movie is the universe deems that you're going to watch this movie. The TV's on, you're walking past, it's starting, you see like the Columbia Pictures or Universal or Paramount, and you think, what's this movie? And you hear the start and you go, oh, this is whatever. So I'm walking past SBS, and usually SBS, you know, you don't get a movie of this calibre.
1: What was it?
0: The free movie the other night was the 1985 cinematic masterpiece.
1: What was it?
0: Commando. With Arnold Schwarzenegger.
2: They hunted him down.
3: You know, Colonel, we went to a lot of trouble to find you.
2: They murdered his friends, and they took the only thing he would kill for.
4: If you want your kid back, then you gotta cooperate, right?
5: Wrong.
2: Now, somewhere, somehow, someone's gonna pay.
0: Yeah.
1: I did. You said it was free. I paid just listening to that.
0: Oh, have you not seen Commando?
1: No. Romantic comedy, is
0: so
1: it?
0: So Arnold Schwarzenegger, Ray Dawn Chong.
1: Someone takes
0: I'll say
1: his kid.
0: A smoking hot Ray Dawn Chong in this.
1: I haven't
0: this.
1: Heard that name for a long time.
0: Ray Dawn, she was everywhere.
1: Yeah, she was.
0: She is great in this. And Aussie actor Vernon Wells.
1: Don't know him.
0: Mad Max 2, he played Wes,
1: He played Wes in Mad Max 2.
0: He plays the baddie. He sounds like Brian Brown, actually, in it. And he's dressed a little bit.
1: It's an old storyline.
0: Looks like he's dressed
1: it?
0: For the Mardi Gras.
1: It's an old storyline of, isn't it Taken? It's all those
0: Ransom.
1: It's great.
0: Okay.
1: It's all the same stuff.
0: You want the synopsis?
1: No, I think I heard it in that audio before.
0: Arnie plays Matrix. He's a Special Forces commando. And he's retired because he's got his daughter and he's living in his secluded ranch and enjoying.
1: With Ray Dawn Chong?
0: No. Anyway, Vernon Wells plays Bennett and he was a supposed mate of Matrix, but he's gone to these mercenaries and the mercenaries live in some sort of Ecuadorian country and they want to bump off this opposition leader to the dictator. So they want to get the crack squad back together. So this Bennett guy says the only way he can do it is get Matrix on the team.
1: And Matrix will only join if you steal his kid.
0: Yeah, because he's in retirement. What, have you seen this movie?
1: Oh, wow. You know, I can't follow these and even I could see that coming.
0: And it's Alyssa Milano, like a nine-year-old Alyssa Milano as the child. Anyway.
1: Where does Ray Dawn Chong come into it?
0: Well, this is what happens. They put Arnie on the plane to fly to whatever it's called and with a dude, a security guard that's watching him. Arnie dispatches on him before they even take off.
6: For that, we'll be showing our feature film. Your flight attendants are Susan and Lance, and I'm Vince. We're here to make your trip as comfortable as possible. Thank you and have a safe and enjoyable flight.
7: Yeah, excuse me. How long is the flight?
6: We land in Valverde in exactly 11 hours.
7: Thank you. And do me a favor. Don't disturb my friend. He's dead tired.
0: So he has 11 hours. So old mate's dead on the plane with a hat on his face.
1: Why do they have to kill him?
0: Because he's making sure he doesn't get off the plane. Matrix gets off the plane before it takes off through the nose wheel.
1: Oh,
0: and then that's when he meets Ray Dawn Chong.
1: Who's also hiding in the nose wheel.
0: She's not hiding in the nose
1: she's
0: wheel.
1: She's on the nose
0: wheel. She's a hostie, just come back from a long flight, and he steals her car. And then he goes around dispatching all the baddies
1: to find
0: out
1: kidnapped.
0: Where he's. Yeah, but he wants to find out where his daughter is
1: at. So the kid hasn't gone overseas.
0: Yeah, so he's dispatching the baddies. But at the same time, delivering snappy dialogue like.
8: Remember, Sally, when I promised to kill you last?
9: That's right, Major. You did.
8: I lied.
0: And drops him off a cliff. And then it finally ends with Bennett, Vernon Wells, as the baddie. And Matrix throws his pipe and it goes through his guts into a big steam pot. And he says.
8: Let off some steam, Bennett.
0: And there's little Alyssa Milano up in the wings. Dad. And there you go. And then he gets onto the plane with Ray Dawn Chong, who goes from a stewardess to a pilot and flies a flying boat out of there.
1: And are they romantically linked?
0: You don't see it, but you see Arnie and some budgie smugglers. Like, he's quite impressive. It's a good rig. So that's on SBS.
1: All right.
0: And this is what Pauline wants to defund.
1: I know. Imagine, Brendan, if you'd had to pay subscription services to see that. Imagine.
0: Do yourself a favour.
1: Please.
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Very, very deep. Time to blow the dust off another Zinc 96 deep cut.

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0: 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You know, I wish that I had just seen the girl. The 90s and 2000s. You got the and 60s and 70s tracks that stand the test of time. 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

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Very, very deep. 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
1: No accidents or breakdowns on the roads around the coast. The Bruce Highway flowing at speed northbound and southbound. And we've got the Sunshine Motorway, a clear run right through. The David Lowway is looking good to and from their heads. Through Noosaville, Gympie Terrace is flowing fine. It's yet to build up on Hilton Terrace around the Donella Bridge. Noosa Parade, Noosa Drive are all clear and no problems with Karoi Noosa Road or your Mundi Noosa Road and the old Bruce Highway Federal flowing at speed as well. Whenever you're working near power lines, plan ahead, use a spotter and look up and live. 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It's Mark with the latest traffic on Zinc 96.
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5: Good morning, Alana McIntyre here with the latest. The Pope is warning the world about the growth of artificial intelligence. Without naming leaders, the Pontiff has sounded the alarm over losing our humanity to technology during his address at the UNESCO headquarters in Paris.
6: We are witnessing new forms of isolation, material and spiritual poverty, and abandonment. Communication has become much faster, but not necessarily more truthful.
5: It comes as Donald Trump wraps up his time with the Chinese president in the US, the pair speaking about the war in Iran and artificial AI. Another meeting is planned within the next month between reps from both countries. Flu cases have been surging over the last 2 weeks in Australia, and the Centre for Disease Control's warning the country may not have passed its peak yet. Experts believe the delayed surge could be due to waning immunity and the cold snaps we had back in July, which kept more people inside. A man is yet to be formally identified after being found dead on a road in Melbourne. He was discovered at an intersection in Rosebud by motorists on the Mornington Peninsula just after midnight. No sanction has been decided after Manchester City were found guilty of all but one of 115 Premier League charges, and Ed Sheeran's shows in Massachusetts have been cancelled, not because of Macklemore, but due to severe weather.
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5: In NRL, the Roosters are through to the grand final after defeating the Dolphins in Brisbane 36-20. A proud Daily Cherry Evans telling Nine they aren't finished yet.
7: It's special. There's absolutely no doubt about it. It's very special. But look, I'll be honest, I'm so proud to be a part of this great club and this great team, but you ask anyone and there's still more work to be done.
5: The Chooks will meet the winner of tomorrow's game between the Panthers and the Knights. Meantime, as the Lions and Dockers prepare to do battle in the AFL Grand Final today at the MCG, former Dockers captain Peter Bell has criticised the outcome for Lachie Neal.
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8: Forecast today, Bureau said a couple of on and off showers, 25 degrees the top. Tomorrow, 28 and sunny. Foggy start though. Showers on Monday, top of 26. That'll continue into Tuesday, top of 23. Partly cloudy days as we head into the next long weekend, 29 the top by Thursday.
0: 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'60s and '70s tracks that stand the test of time. 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
2: REM and the feature artist, as they called it quits 15 years ago this week.
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2: 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And our classic album double comes from NXS. X was released this week, back in 1990.
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1: The Sunshine Motorway flowing at speed right the way through. The Bruce Highway is flowing fine northbound and also south to Brisbane. The David Lowway's a clear run to and from the heads, looking good past the airport. Eney Creek Road picking up a fraction around Benlex and Drive Sunshine Beach, but it is moving nicely. Through Noosaville, we've got the usual build-up on Hilton Terrace around the Donella Bridge. Noosa Parade, Noosa Drive, Wyber Road are flowing fine. Corroyd, Noosa Road, Yamundi, Noosa Road also clear. This weekend, Autobahn has a massive 30% off Penrite, Thinkware, Dash Cams, Unit M, UHF, Maguire's Car Care, plus unmissable deals in store and online, and Sunday at Autobahn. It's Mark with the latest traffic on Zinc 96.
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1: Good morning, Alana McIntyre here with the latest. The Chinese president has wrapped up his time in China after speaking to Donald Trump about Iran and artificial intelligence. President Xi Jinping and his wife also attended a dinner at the White House, the US president saying it's been very positive for both sides.
2: We've had a tremendous visit from two spectacular people, and we've really enjoyed it, and I think we've made tremendous strides.
1: Top tech leaders were also at the banquet, including Tesla boss Elon Musk. The Pope is warning the world about the dangers of artificial intelligence. Pope Leo has spoken in Paris, saying we don't want to be losing our humanity amid a paradise of machines. 500,000 people are due to attend a giant mass in Paris later today. The Australian Centre for Disease Control is warning the nation may not have passed its flu peak yet. With cases surging across the nation over the last 2 weeks, it's believed the delayed surge in flu cases could be due to waning immunity and also to do with the cold weather we had back in July. Detectives are investigating after a man died on a road on Melbourne's Mornington Peninsula. CPR was performed at Rosebud, but the man sadly passed away at the scene. Ed Sheeran's Loop Tour shows have been cancelled in Massachusetts with severe weather moving towards the region. And hair loss jabs could soon become a thing. The same company that makes a weight loss drug has hinted it will concentrate now on baldness.
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1: The Sydney Roosters are into the grand final. The Chooks beating the Dolphins in Brisbane last night, 36-20. James Tedesco says the Roosters' job isn't finished yet.
3: So we got one to go, but yeah, the journey that we've had this year, it's been a special one. We've got a really special group. The connection's high. We're really clear on how you want to play our footy.
1: They'll take on the winner of tomorrow's game. The Panthers are up against the Knights, and the Dockers are hoping to end their 31-year premiership drought when they take on the Lions in the AFL Grand Final today.
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4: Forecast today, Bureau said a couple of on and off showers, 25 degrees the top. Tomorrow, 28 and sunny. Foggy start though. Showers on Monday, top of 26. That'll continue into Tuesday, top of 23. Partly cloudy days as we head into the next long weekend, 29 the top by Thursday.
0: 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Hades hits you love. And 2000s. And 60s and 70s tracks that stand the test of time.
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1: Good morning, you're Jade on Hot Property. We're talking all things real estate and property in here this morning and building as well. We've got Russell from Coast Life Homes joining us in the studio this morning. How are you, Russell?
2: Yeah, good, Jade. Great to be here.
1: Now, you were just saying off air you've just finished doing a couple of builds up this area. Is it still quite busy at the moment, Russell? What's it like in the building industry right now?
2: The building industry is still busy. Gympie is a real growth area. It's a great location. There's some great spots up there. And, you know, we're seeing more and more people wanting to go up there and build their dream home, which is great. And a lot of younger people are getting that opportunity to get larger blocks, get nicer homes, as compared to what they would get down on the Sunshine Coast. We're also seeing, you know, extending into Tin Can Bay and places like that. It's just a really great area. And the schools are getting better. The shops are getting better. Everything's starting to grow, and it's really good to see.
1: It's funny because we talk about the migration up north that happens all the time, and it seems to filter through, doesn't it? You know, you get from the Gold Coast to Brisbane, and Brisbane up to here, from up to here. Like you said, everyone's moving north, whether it's Gympie, Tin Can, Rainbow, you know, or further up, or right up to 1770. Like, there's so much migration that pushes through. People looking for other places to sort of raise their family, build their homes, all those types of things. And I think the bang for buck too, you know, it's like you said, you get the bigger blocks, you get the bigger houses, all those types of things. There's some cracking properties up here, you know, especially on the coast around like Rainbow, Tin Can, all those types of areas. What kind of homes are people building? Like, what are we doing at the moment?
2: Look, it's a range of homes. We predominantly do custom design homes, but we also have a range of fairly standard plans that we can change. So I guess the difference with us is that where you go to a more project style builder, you're kind of, you know, pigeonholed into a certain home and you can make very small changes. With us, you can, if you like one of our standard plans, we can chop and change that to suit your family and your lifestyle. Or you can sit down with us if you've got an idea of how you want that home to go and you know how much you want to invest. We can design a home for you in that region that will tick all those boxes for you. A lot of the homes that we're seeing up there are on acreage where young families are being able to actually have an area where the kids can kick a ball, they can put a trampoline out the back, they can do all those things, you know, whereas on the Sunshine Coast these days, the blocks of land down there, the same price, you're going to walk out the back, it takes you 3 minutes to mow the lawn, you know.
1: With your electric mower,
2: yeah, or a pair of scissors. But yeah, Gympie is becoming that destination for younger families. And now, with us being in that region, it's giving them the opportunity to get something that they really like and to have that more customised home and not have to pay through the nose for it.
1: And just quickly, because aspect is huge, isn't it? So especially in this area near the coastlines as well, you want to make sure you're facing that beautiful north-northeast sort of location to get the right light. That's important, right? When you get your building, you've got to make sure you're doing that right.
2: Yeah, absolutely. And that's why when someone comes to us with a block of land, we look at the land, we look at the outlook, we look at what their intention is. We also, you know, take into account the energy efficiency requirements and then we design the home around that. It doesn't cost any more. It just means you're going to get the home that you want and you're going to stay within your budget and everything's going
1: to
2: be good.
1: Do most people come to you with a mood board? Lots of snippets off Pinterest.
2: A lot of Pinterest. Yeah, but we, you know, some people watch some of those TV shows.
1: Oh,
2: as
1: yeah,
2: well,
1: like the block and stuff.
2: Which we try to discourage. But yeah, Pinterest is huge. But at the same time, when they come in and sit down with Jane, if they've got those ideas and they've got those pictures, it helps her to guide them through the design and selection process.
1: Yeah, that's awesome. All right, we'll start collecting all of your favourite images right now. Russ from Coast Life Homes, love having you on the show. Thanks for joining me.
2: No worries at all. Thank you.
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6: Yeah. 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
4: Amanda and I are of a certain age. 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
1: Good morning. You're on Hot Property with Jade Harrison. We're talking all things real estate and property in here this morning. We've got the REIQ chair joining us this morning, Mark McGill, to give us a rundown on what's really happening out there in the marketplace. How are you, Mark?
2: I'm great, Jade. Good to speak to you.
1: Hey, look, we see all the headlines, we get all the data. I love checking in with you, though. You're an REIQ chair for sort of this region. And you're selling real estate actively on a day-to-day basis. So give us the rundown, Mark. What's happening?
2: Yeah, look, I'm reading those headlines too, and, they certainly do sound doom and gloomy. But, look, there's been a bit of a kick in the step, and especially noticeably in the last probably 1 to 2 weeks. So if you asked me probably 3 weeks ago, I was standing in open homes, twiddling my thumbs, looking for friends. But definitely in the last 2 weeks, we've had like very healthy numbers again. And probably what's more interesting is, so nearly every open home, I had more than five groups through each open, but every one of them were actual genuine buyers buying for lifestyle decisions, like, or life events. So they've had kids, so they need a bigger house. Parents have moved out, or a divorce has happened, and they're buying a new home because they can't live in the existing family home. So, look, I think people are moving on with their lives, and people are still making decisions, and people are still buying out there. Every one of these people was definitely going to buy something in the next 2 weeks. Whether they buy our properties or someone else's, they're definitely buying something in the next 2 weeks.
1: Yeah, do you know, you talk to some really old agents who have been, you know, selling real estate for decades, and they've seen all types of buying conditions, and they always say the same, which is just, you know, echoes what you're saying, Mark, that yes, there's not as many numbers, but there's more qualified buyers. People still move. They still need to buy and sell. They've got personal circumstances. So there's always going to be those, that amount of people moving around regardless. It's good to hear. Now we're coming into, I guess it's the school holidays. Have you noticed any inquiries being the school holidays, Mark, for like, you know, people from down south inquiring? Because, you know, 12, 18 months ago, we had so much inquiry from Sydney and Melbourne markets. Do we still have that?
2: I would probably, anecdotally, I'd probably say the interstate inquiries probably died down a little bit, but definitely Southeast Queensland local inquiry is still very strong. Like, we're seeing a lot of migration from Brisbane, people looking to downsize their mortgages or just have a bit more of a quieter lifestyle, which is something that our region offers.
1: Yeah, look, we are pretty lucky, and we kind of defy a lot of trends up here because people want a little slice of paradise up here in Southeast Queensland. So we're pretty lucky, aren't we? All right. Well, look, it looks quite hopeful. Now, we know the RBA are meeting in about a week or so, and will give us the news on interest rates. What's everyone in the market saying? What are you hearing, Mark? And what's your prediction?
2: Look, I'm not the economist that predicts interest rates, but I mean, everyone's kind of assuming that they're going to raise, but what that effect actually has on the economy, that's probably a more political discussion. I would say to people at the moment, what we are seeing is a lot of people are holding on and holding off their decisions, and we're seeing a lot of people going, oh, we're not going to do anything until Christmas. I think it's worth just sitting down and running the numbers because, say, for example, if you're a first home buyer and you're waiting for the market to drop a little bit more, three interest rate rises might affect your borrowing capacity by almost 100 grand. So even if the market shifts, say, 10 or 20 grand in 3 months, your servicing capacity disappears and you miss out on the property anyway. So I think sitting and waiting and hoping is a bad strategy. And same for sellers. Like if there are a couple of interest rate rises, like if you've already had some really good gains, it's going to be costing you money to hang on to the property. And if you you could potentially sell now and make more money than what you would if you paid higher interest rates and held on to it for another 6 months.
1: Yeah, that's right. It's interesting to do those figures, isn't it? And you're so right with the borrowing capacity. Well, look, I think it's a really interesting time we're heading into. We're in spring, we're in the school holidays, we're cruising on into Christmas. It's always busy here in Southeast Queensland. So, look, thank you so much for joining us, Mark. We'll continue to check in with you here on Hot Property. You have a fantastic weekend.
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3: Good morning. We've got east-southeasterly winds across the coast beaches, averaging 15 knots with the odd stronger gusts. We've got around a metre and a half of easterly swell, sitting at 8-second intervals, and we got high tide over the last, well, about 7:30 this morning. If you're out there looking for a way, check the outside points at Noosa, also down around Alex the Bluff, Point Cartwright, and the inside at Moffat's. 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
1: Good morning, you're on Hot Property with Jade Harrison. Look, we've been talking all things real estate and property in here this morning. We've touched on building as well. Of course, all the headlines are centred around the interest rates. The RBA are meeting and will make their announcement on the 28th or 29th of September next week. So, look, the predictions are not good. The predictions are from the major banks, CBA, NAB, Westpac and ANZ, that they anticipate a 25 basis point hike, taking the cash rate to 4.6. Now, I guess it's a bit of a wait and see, but as we do, we'll always cover it here on Hot Property. We'll get around what's going down with the interest rates, what it means, everything real estate and property. Every Saturday here from 7, we'll see you next week here on Hot Property.
0: 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Time saver traffic.
2: Busy conditions on Hilton Terrace around the Donella Bridge, as you'd expect otherwise. Gympie Terrace, Noosa Parade, Noosa Drive, all flowing fine. It's looking good on Enid Creek Road and the David Low Way, a little bit under speed through Coolum for the northbound, but it is moving nicely. The Sunshine Motorway flowing at speed. The Bruce Highways are clear run northbound and southbound, and no problems with the old Bruce Highway through Federal. 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It's Mark with the latest traffic on Zinc 96.
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1: Good morning, Alana McIntyre here with the latest. Excitement is building across the nation with Brisbane and Fremantle doing battle today in Melbourne for the AFL Grand Final. It's looking a bit gloomy and wet this morning around the MCG with a good chance of drizzle continuing this afternoon. The Freo club is hoping to win its first ever AFL Grand Final, while these young fans have told Seven they're hoping for a three-peat for the Lions.
2: I really want them to win. I feel like they can do it.
1: The game starts at 2:30 local time with Kylie Minogue performing from around 1:30 this afternoon. The Pope has shared serious concerns about artificial intelligence, saying we don't want to risk losing our humanity to the technology. While speaking in Paris, Pope Leo has warned there's an urgent need for ethical discernment.
3: Information is abundant, but that is not synonymous with wisdom.
1: Pope Leo will spend the next couple of days in France trying to repair the Catholic Church's standing after several sexual abuse scandals. Later today, he's going to hold an open-air mass for 500,000 people in Paris. After speaking with Donald Trump about artificial intelligence and Iran, the Chinese president has wrapped up his visit to the United States. President Xi Jinping and his wife also attended a dinner at the White House. Top tech leaders like Elon Musk were there. And after all that Macklemore backlash, Ed Sheeran has cancelled more US shows, this time due to severe weather that's heading towards Massachusetts.
0: Sport. 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
1: Well, the Roosters are through to the NRL Grand Final after beating the Dolphins in Brisbane. Daily Cherry Evans has told Nine he's really proud after defeating the Finns at a packed Suncorp Stadium last night, 36-20.
4: When the moments come, as a team, you have to deliver and really unlocked a few things, and we're going in with our heads held high and our chests out, that's for sure.
1: The Roosters will play whoever wins tomorrow's game between the Knights and the Panthers. And Fremantle has turned purple as the Dockers hope to win their first AFL Grand Final when they take on the Lions today at a soggy MCG.
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5: Forecast today, Bureau said a couple of on and off showers, 25 degrees the top. Tomorrow, 28 and sunny. Foggy start though, showers on Monday, top of 26. That'll continue into Tuesday, top of 23. Partly cloudy days as we head into the next long weekend, 29 the top by Thursday.
0: 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'60s and '70s tracks that stand the test of time. 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
2: Story that has consumed rugby league.
3: Yeah.
2: And in a way, AFL as well over the past couple of days. And that is grand final entertainment, yep. Guys. Has the NRL, you know, have we waited too long to secure an appropriate entertainment? My personal view is I don't really care for Tones and, who is it? Tones and I, who did this song, Dance Monkey.
3: I don't really know
2: much of her music. I've heard this around a few supermarkets or shopping centres, yep, where this sort of song is played. But apart from that, I'm not really
4: into it. She's big.
3: Let me ask you this, Kempy. After Dance Monkey, what's your favourite Tones?
4: No, I get that. But yeah, like, let's not downgrade how big she is. She's big. She's big.
2: Is she big?
4: Yeah, she's touring with, I mean, I don't want to get into it, but she was touring with someone that recently had some issues while touring.
3: Yes. Oh.
2: Who's that? Name names.
4: Just someone big recently had some issues while touring.
2: Okay. Oh, wow.
4: Interesting. You don't know what I'm talking about?
2: No, I don't know who you're talking about.
4: She was on the Ed Sheeran tour with Macklemore.
2: Yeah, I've sort of been seeing their names in the headlines, yeah.
3: Well, just to put it in perspective, the AFL, she did do the AFL grand final in 2019.
2: Yeah,
3: so
2: right.
3: 10 years ago she was bigger.
4: Yeah, look, I think in regards to size and career or whatever, we've had people that are equal or less than, and I'd hate to even measure it because she's had hits before.
2: Yeah.
4: But
2: I just feel that the NRL is, and Peter Volandis is sort of, oh, you know, we can't get a big act. And like, personally, me, I couldn't, and I know that I'm a rusted on rugby league fan, and people were saying that the NRL grand final entertainment, same as the NFL Super Bowl or whatever,
3: yeah,
2: brings in the more casual fan.
3: It does.
2: And I understand. There,
3: and we welcome the more
2: casual. I don't really care about a music performance before my footy.
3: No.
2: You know what? Just have the guys come out,
3: yep,
2: and play some football. Look, that's what I want to see.
3: To an extent, I'm with you. I think Tourist might have a bit of audio here from PVL. He explained the whole situation like this.
5: That's much better use of our expenditure than for 11 minutes that nobody really cares about. It's a bit like buying a cheeseburger for the pickle. You don't do that. You buy it for the cheeseburger.
2: I love a pickle.
3: Well, you don't buy it for the pickle, but the pickle's quite nice sometimes.
4: I take the pickle out, though. When I buy a cheeseburger, I say, can you take the pickle out?
2: I actually buy a cheeseburger for the pickle.
3: Yeah, well, there you go. Well, you'd be pretty flat about the lack of entertainment then. I think the option of having the pickle in there, to use Peter's analogy, is nice, though.
4: Okay, I'll give it to you.
3: It adds a bit of flavour to an already exceptional burger. We're not denying the fact that the burger's outstanding.
2: Hey, while we're here, I never miss a moment with McDelivery, where the footy's on. And you can't miss a moment. Get Macca's delivery for a 99-cent delivery fee. Thank you, Tourist, for bringing that to my attention.
4: That's great stuff. See, Maddie's not here. We're getting it all sorted.
2: We're helping Macca's. Okay, my question to you boys is, and I understand that Volandis is turning the screws on expenditure because the AFL is spending, I saw yesterday, $3 million to get Kylie Minogue.
3: Well spent.
4: Can I say something?
2: Okay,
4: I will hear no Kylie Minogue slander. She will go off. It will be huge. I've seen some people go, oh, come on, man, $3 million for Kylie. She's the queen of pop across the world. Didn't you watch a doco?
2: Okay.
4: Look at that. That's just one of her pop songs.
2: Let's just settle down.
4: She's the queen of pop.
2: She's the queen of pop.
3: Put your shirt back on, Kempy.
4: Hang on a sec. Kylie Minogue is a national treasure, and no slander will be tolerated.
3: Yeah, okay. I'm with you.
2: Thanks, Albo.
4: How dare you, sir?
3: You didn't go that far.
4: You said I was Trump at the start, and now you're saying I'm Albo. That's different sides of the aisle, mate. That's a different sides of the aisle. All right, pick your poison. Pick your poison.
2: I understand what you say. But guys, say you had endless amount of cash.
3: Yeah.
2: What do you say your top three you would like to see? Go.
4: Right now, I reckon most footy fans would get on board with Olivia Dean. I think that
2: Olivia Dean.
4: You see all of the content that's been created with her singing in the background, Rain On Me.
2: Jai Gray, big fan. Olivia Dean.
4: We had viral moments there. She's actually going to be in the country. Now, the problem is we'd have to pay her substantially more than what we'd pay Tones and I because she's our biggest star at the moment. So Olivia Dean for me, I think she's current. People love her. You speak to a lot of footy fans at the moment, they'd be happy with it. I think second, well, actually, this would be my first, but it would never happen. But I just think, and this is a younger demographic that would like this, so just settle down, mate. You might not know their songs, but they exist, and they've had hits.
2: Yeah,
4: 1-4. I think 1-4 would be so good.
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0: 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We'll spend some time with Courtney Taylor Taylor from the Dandy Warhols. They're touring in November and December. And our classic album double comes from NXS. X was released this week, back in 1990.
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2: No, I don't think it's a done deal that the Panthers are going to win. Obviously, the Knights are massive outsiders, but they have been in all of their finals games so far. They play very unorthodox footy. On paper, the Panthers should get the job done, but look, there's some question marks over Nathan Cleary and his injured foot. They put the tarps up.
3: They're hiding.
2: They're running and hiding already.
3: They're rattled. Panthers are rattled.
2: The Sid Falk's buses are full. 65% of the tickets have been booked by Knights fans.
4: Special trains.
2: So it's going to be a hell of an atmosphere out there. I don't know whether maybe Penrith fans are just getting complacent. They've seen enough success. You know, like, you know,
3: I'll be honest, and look, I don't want to put any Panthers fans offside, but
2: go on, do it.
3: I remember 2020, but I'm about to, mate. 2022 grand final. We went out there and did a show, a live show, and I reckon, and look, I understand the Eels haven't been in a grand, haven't won a grand final in forever, but honestly, the fans, it was like probably 5-1 Eels to Panthers.
2: Really?
3: The Broncos final as well, it was honestly 80% Broncos fans in that stadium. Panthers fans are either, it's either a smaller club fans-wise, or they just kind of are used to the success. Because, like, I'll understand the Broncos one because that was going for 3 in a row, so it's 2 premierships. The back-to-back, I was a little bit surprised at because I'm like, A, it's against the Eels, which is Western Sydney clash.
2: Yep.
3: But, yeah, they don't seem to – they must be used to success because they don't turn out to the big games as much as you would expect a huge club with a big following to turn out to.
2: That's right. Well, if they get into this grand final, it would be – 6 of the last 7 grand finals. 6-7. Mm. So maybe they're just getting a little bit worn out, or they're saving. You know,
3: they're waiting for the 6-7.
2: We're going to get through, so we'll see you next week. So maybe they're
3: maybe the fans will be going like this the whole time. 6-7.
2: Well, you know, wouldn't that be great?
4: It is one thing. It is one thing about Newcastle. The fans will travel.
2: Mm. Yeah.
4: Do travel. And will be packed into CommBank.
2: Yep.
4: On Sunday, they will be ready to rock and roll the red and blue.
2: Well, it's at a core, so it's going to be.
4: Oh, sorry, a core.
2: Pumping.
4: Sorry, yeah.
2: I've got to say, there's not enough room.
4: What are they expecting, actual crowd wise?
2: What do you reckon? 50+, 50? Definitely.
3: Got to be. If anything less than 50 is extremely disappointing.
2: Yeah.
4: Tourists has had a stat as well that the night. Is it true the Knights?
5: They have never lost when there's been 40,000 people in the stadium.
2: Oh, there you go, Knights fans.
3: Lock it in.
5: Get yourself down.
2: Fill it up.
5: 12 games they've had and never lost.
2: Well, wouldn't it be great, just from a neutral, you know, just fan of the game? Obviously, my team's not there when the whips are cracking at this time. However, for a team to go from wooden spooners.
4: Ever there.
3: That's a fait accompli kind of stuff.
2: Okay, guys. All right, let's, you know, relax on the team. unbelievable tourist.
4: That's an HR violation.
3: That is. I'll give you
2: tourist
3: that
2: is leaving the country, so he won't.
5: My team, who cares?
2: He won't have to face the music. But my point is, a team to go from wooden spooners into the grand final, what a great story, honestly.
3: Yeah.
2: Wouldn't it? Yep. And if they went all the way, that would just be one of the great yarns of all time.
3: Look, it's incredible what Penrith are doing. I'm not a hater by any stretch of the imagination. If they go on to win another comp, 5 from 6 or whatever it would be, that's amazing. But I've got to be honest, I would love to see a Knights-Dolphins grand final.
2: That'd be fun.
3: Just, you know, and it's the typical Aussie kind of culture of the underdog. We love the underdogs, the guys that aren't expected to be there. But I also actually think the style of rugby league would actually be quite entertaining if you were Warriors-Dolphins. Knights-Dolphins.
2: Yes.
3: Roosters to a lesser degree, but Panthers play a quite concerned. They've gotten better at it for sure, definitely. Like, they're much better in attack and much more willing to spread the ball. But, yeah, style of footy, I don't – look, it can happen, but a final that's like 10-8, I don't know if that's good for the game – that's good for purists like me. They're sitting there, love the grind.
2: Yep.
3: But for the casual
2: audience. No pre-game entertainment, 10-8.
4: Oh, here we go. It's all about the casual fan again.
3: No, it's pickles. All about the casual fan. But in regard to this game, boys, my personal opinion is I think it's a bridge too far for the Knights.
2: Yeah.
3: I just look at the Panthers. These guys are essentially the greatest of all time at developing systems to nullify opposition. Used to be the Melbourne Storm. Very rarely, like, if you played extremely well against the Melbourne Storm, it was like once in a blue moon. It was almost like a tick of approval if you could play really well against the Storm, because they would create game plans around the Stars to stop that from happening. The Panthers have now become that team that they really do suffocate opposition. And I just, when you look at the Knights and you say, okay, what's their strength? Their strength is length of the field tries, but also getting meters by having half or full line breaks out of their own end. The Panthers are the best team in the comp at actually stopping that. So yeah. You're actually looking at yin and yang almost of like
4: a grind
3: is
4: versus
3: is the attack going to be too good for the Panthers' incredible defense, or is the incredible defense going to snuff it out? So I guess I just think that the Panthers' system is going to be too good. However, they've got them at the right time.
2: Yeah.
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6: Good morning. We've got east-southeasterly winds across the coast beaches, averaging 15 knots with the odd stronger gust. We've got around a metre and a half of easterly swell, sitting at 8-second intervals, and we got high tide over the last, well, about 7:30 this morning. If you're out there looking for a way, check the outside points at Noosa, also down around Alex the Bluff, Point Cartwright, and the inside at Moffat's. 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

0: to say it. I've got to get off my chest.
1: Go and say it.
0: The husband is a grouchy loser, bruh. Like, just pull yourself together.
1: Jeff.
0: Just have the dinner and shut up. Like, he's so whingy and soupy. Yeah. It made me so mad. I was like, even though, you know, and spoiler alert, guys, so obviously if you haven't seen it and you don't want to be spoiled anything, even though she didn't necessarily tell the truth as to when the night happened.
2: Yep.
0: Just pull it together, brother. Just pull it together and have the dinner and shut up. He's such a sook. Made me so mad. And usually, obviously, they're trying to make it so you're on the guys, the men on the men's side, women on the women's side in these movies or whatever. But I actually kind of understood where she was coming from.
2: I think Seth Rogen's character needs to be that sort of...
0: Oh, no, it works.
2: Angry to get, because then when Hawk walks in, Edward Norton's character Hawk is one of the all-time... He's that almost swarmy... Like, just...
1: Something's really wrong.
2: Like, it could almost... It doesn't do this because it goes the other way, but it could almost go down the path for a horror movie.
0: Yeah, 100%.
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4: The Sunshine Motorway slowing up eastbound for that Mountain Creek stretch. Westbound is flowing at speed. David Lowway, a bit of activity past the airport, but it is moving nicely. No problems with Gympie Terrace. It is building for the weekend run, but still moving okay. But getting very busy on Hilton Terrace around the Donella Bridge Works. We've got no problems with Umundi Noosa Road or Karoi Noosa Road, and Merri Valley Road's flowing at speed. 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It's Mark with the latest traffic on Zinc 96.
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8: Good morning, Alana McIntyre here with the latest. The gates have opened at a soggy MCG ahead of the AFL Grand Final, with large covers placed over the ground to protect the grass from drizzle across Melbourne. The Lions are hoping for a three-peat, while the Dockers are hoping to claim the decider for the first ever time. The game starts at 2:30pm local time under the grey and gloomy skies, with pop princess Kylie Minogue to perform around 1:30. Pope Leo is warning the world about the growth of artificial intelligence. Without naming leaders, the Pope has sounded the alarm over losing our humanity to technology during a special address at the UNESCO headquarters in Paris.
9: We are witnessing new forms of isolation, material and spiritual poverty and abandonment.

0: Communication has become much faster, but not necessarily more truthful.
1: Later today, he'll hold an open-air mass for 500,000 people. It comes as Donald Trump wraps up his time with the Chinese president, the pair speaking about the war in Iran and artificial AI in Washington, D.C. Flu cases have been surging over the last 2 weeks, and the Australian Centre for Disease Control's warning the country may not have passed its peak yet. Experts believe the delayed surge could be due to waning immunity and all the cold snaps we had back in July, which kept more people inside. And Ed Sheeran shows in Massachusetts have been cancelled, not because of Macklemore, but due to severe weather that's heading for the region.
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1: The Roosters are through to the NRL Grand Final after defeating the Dolphins in Brisbane 36-20. Finns coach Christian Wolf admits they wanted to play better last night in front of a packed Suncorp Stadium.
3: Yeah, to get 52,000 people here and all red and the atmosphere, and you could certainly feel that through the box.
1: The Chooks will meet the winner of tomorrow's game between the Panthers and the Knights, and the Lions and Dockers are preparing to do battle at a soggy MCG for the AFL Grand Final.
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4: Forecast today, Bureau said a couple of on and off showers, 25 degrees the top tomorrow, 28 and sunny, foggy start though, showers on Monday, top of 26, that'll continue into Tuesday, top of 23, partly cloudy days as we head into the next long weekend, 29 the top by Thursday.
2: 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Oh, I wish that I had to see the girl. 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And 60s and 70s tracks that stand the test of time. 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

0: Zig 96, playing better music and more of it all weekend. 1976 for Max Merritt. Do you believe that song's that old? Life just continues to slip away. I feel it at almost 60. The Gympie Cage Bird Club have got a special brekkie with the birds happening tomorrow morning. It's birds with feathers. Starts around 8 o'clock at the club rooms at the showgrounds there at Southside. 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You can do that too. 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

0: The home of Bilko and Jay for breakfast and better music and more of it all weekend. This is Zing 96 from Mad Max Beyond Thunderdome. That's Tina Turner who played Auntie Entity. Only found out during the week with Angry Anderson's passing, he played Iron Bar Bassey against Tina Turner in that movie. Forgot about his acting chops. If you like to act like you appreciate money for Nashville property, the $1,000 secret sound is back again Monday. We do it after 8. We're getting closer. I swear we are with these guesses.
1: Could it possibly be ripping open a packet of seeds?
0: No.
2: Putting flour through a flour sieve and hit with a hammer, the manual one. You just squeeze it and sieve the flour.
0: No, not that either.
3: Pulling the elastic off of a newspaper to open it up.
0: They're so good. A few people mentioning newspapers. So I think you could be on the right track with that one. Try it again Monday. For Nashville property, the $1,000 secret sound here at Zing.
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10 o'clock news coming up. 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Jason Stapley back from 3 this afternoon with This Week in Music. 15 years ago this week, REM called it quits. They'll be our feature artist. There's a special event that took place for Culture Club. They called it a defining moment. Jason will explain that this afternoon. Dandy Taylor Taylor from the Dandy Warhols, apparently they're touring. They'll feature as well. And INXS, the album X, was released this week in 1990. We'll play through that album as well this week in music from 3 this afternoon. Totally Workwear Gympie.

0: Creek, David Lowways getting busy past the airport, but it's moving okay. We've got fire crews looking after a car fire at Black Mountain, Black and Sea Road, just causing some local disruption. Eney Creek Road at Ben Lexon Drive, a bit busy through Sunrise Beach, and it's also banking back at Hilton Terrace around the Danilla Bridge Works. 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
9: Good morning, Alana McIntyre here with the latest. AFL fans are queuing outside the MCG in the rain ahead of the grand final. The Lions are hoping for a three-peat and the Dockers are hoping to win the flag for the first time. It's gloomy and wet across Melbourne today with a good chance of that drizzle continuing this afternoon. The game starts at 2:30 local time and Kylie Minogue's performing from around 1:30. Half a million people are due to attend a historic open-air mass later today in Paris after the Pope was welcomed to France for a four-day visit. Pope Leo has warned the world about the dangers of artificial intelligence during an address at the UNESCO headquarters, the pontiff saying we don't want to be losing our humanity amid a paradise of machines. The Chinese president has wrapped up his time in the US after speaking to Donald Trump about Iran and AI. President Xi Jinping and his wife also attending a dinner at the White House. The US president saying it's been very positive for both sides.
10: We've had a tremendous visit from two spectacular people, and we've really enjoyed it. And I think we've made tremendous strides.
9: Top tech leaders were also at the banquet, including Tesla boss Elon Musk. The Australian Centre for Disease Control is warning the nation may not have passed its flu peak yet, with cases surging across the country over the last 2 weeks. And after all the Macklemore backlash, Ed Sheeran has cancelled his shows in Massachusetts, this time due to severe weather that's heading towards Boston.
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9: The Sydney Roosters are through to the grand final. The Chooks beating the Dolphins in Brizzy last night, 36-20 at a packed Suncorp. DCL telling Nine he's especially proud.
12: But look, I'll be honest, I'm so proud to be a part of this great club and this great team, but you ask anyone and there's still more work to be done.
9: They'll take on the winner of tomorrow's game. The Panthers are up against the Knights at a core. And the Dockers are hoping to end their 31-year premiership drought today when they take on the Lions in the AFL.